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1: 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CKDO.

don't know about that. As many times as we've loved and we've shared love and made love, it doesn't seem to me like it's enough. It's just not enough, babe. It's just not enough.

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Just say, hey Google, play CKDO. It's that easy. Playing the greatest hits of all time, CKDO.

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It's that easy. 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
3: Oh, Carol, don't let him steal your heart away.
2: June 12th, 1964, the Beatles arrive in Adelaide, Australia, and are greeted by an estimated 250,000 fans as they line the streets for 10 miles. Temporary Beatle Jimmy Nicol is standing in for Ringo on drums, who is recovering from having his tonsils removed. June 12, 1965, and the Rolling Stones' landmark song, I Can't Get No Satisfaction, is released. It's June 12, 1972, and a good day for Creedence Clearwater Revival as their Mardi Gras album goes gold. June 12th, 1980, Motown Records releases Diana Ross's Diana album. It contains the hit song Upside Down, her first number one hit in 4 years.
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2: And finally, it's June 12th, 1977, and although Fleetwood Mac had numerous hits of the 1970s, only one of them went to number one, and that song is Dreams. I'm Daryl McClain, and that's today in rock and roll history.

0: 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Just checking. No rain forecast, so you're good to go. CKDO traffic, here's Maytel.
1: 401 eastbound into Durham, slow between Westy and Salem so far. Starting to pick up through Whippy and Oshawa. Northbound Don Valley Parkway, you've got a tie-up from Bloor towards the 401. CKDO traffic is brought to you in part by Steer Friends in Stouffville and the 6th Annual Charity Automotive Festival, Saturday, June 13th at the Stouffville Athletic Center. 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
0: Thank you very much, Maytel. So back in my early 20s, when I was working in the restaurant industry, you know, everybody does what they have to do. There was a lot of lessons that I'd learned early that have stuck with me through my life. One of them was when a chef came up to me once and he says, "Chris, remember that the eye always eats first." And I went, "Well, there you go." So it was with great shock that I came across this study today that proves exactly that. That 400 years ago, chef knew exactly what he was talking about because they did studies, multiple controlled studies that showed that people consistently rated food as better tasting, higher quality, and even more filling when it was plated neatly. Now, listen.

This is CKDO at 107.7 FM and 1580 AM. Playing the greatest hits of all time. CKDO.